0: The man is utterly mad. You're playing a lunatic.
1: That's the problem. He's a brilliant lunatic. You can't tell which way he'll jump. Like his game is impossible to analyze. You can't dissect him, predict him. Which of course means he's not a lunatic at all.

We wish, no must, make our disgust at this abuse perfectly clear. We're here for chess. Are the

0: Why this humiliation? Why treat me like a fool? I've taken shit for 7 years and I won't take it anymore.
1: I'm only teasing Soviets.